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Greetings. Give thanks and praises to the Most High for positive vibrations. Bless you, Rastafari. Give thanks and praises, Vince.

0: On va continuer avec Big U, Taka, Jayut, toujours sur le label Sunshot.
1: Black people, we have been stripped, robbed of our name, our language and our culture. 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
1: Or will we really ever love?